as you're leaving today. As I see you standing at the bus stop in the rain, I'll stumble

Get on a bus in the rain, leaving me standing here bound for morning. Yes, you'll turn away.

Don't know where, don't know when, but I know we'll meet again some sunny day. Yeah, we'll meet again. I don't know where, and I don't know when, but I do know that we'll meet again some sunny day. So honey, keep on smiling through, just like you always do, till the blue skies drive the dark clouds far away.

Westküste FM in Meldorf auf 105,2. Dishes in the sink this morning. You remind me of a dream. There are coffee cups and

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I'm cooking breakfast, you're on my radio.

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I'll slip into these clothes that you bought me, and I'll pull on my new boots, I'll wait for you to call.

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0: papa will probably receive. My favorite hour of any day is the one before you get home. 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
1: All right, I want everybody to stand up and put your hands together. This unifies us in rhythm now. This shows me that by show of hands, we are all participating in tonight's show. And if so, when I say good job, I want you to give me some high fives. And then when I say bring them way down low, I want you to give me the low dough. Bring it down like so. And then when I say bring them back again, give me that high 10. But we're gonna throw them all up at the dear love and courtesy of all of our dear friends. All right. And if you don't think you can keep up with these moves, if you think they're too complicated for you, please don't ever let your mind stop you from having a good time.

I got the dynamo of volition, the pop pole position, automatic transmission with the old emissions. 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And I'm a drama abolitionist, damn, no opposition to my proposition. 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

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And after changing everything, they couldn't tell we couldn't sing. 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